She looks so pretty when the makeup on. You should hear her talking to her mama on the phone. 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
7: Number one country, WCOB. Mostly clear tonight, over at a low 54. Tomorrow, sunny, high of 84. For Wednesday, continued sunny with a high of 87.

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0: Number one country WZOB, mostly clear tonight, over at a low 54. Tomorrow, sunny, high of 84. For Wednesday, continued sunny with a high of 87.

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1: Fox News, I'm John Saucier. Last week, President Trump hosted Chinese President Xi, where they talked about AI guardrails and trade tariffs, but left some problems unresolved, like China's alleged support of Iran and their conflict with the U.S. President Trump reflecting on that meeting today in the Oval Office.
2: We had a great meeting with President Xi. I would say I would rate it as on the scale of 0 to 10, I would rate it a 12. Very respectful, very good, great meeting.
1: Republicans campaigning on tax cuts for small businesses ahead of the midterms. Senate Majority Leader John Thune says owners tell him they're passing the extra money to their employees.
3: A business owner in Chicago has made long-term investments in paid maternity leave and a 401k matching program. Another company in Missouri is giving its employees a profit-sharing bonus.
1: A recent Fox News poll had 55% of voters say they trust Democrats to deal with inflation. 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
1: Fox News, I'm John Saucier. Last week, President Trump hosted Chinese President Xi, where they talked about AI guardrails and trade tariffs, but left some problems unresolved, like China's alleged support of Iran and their conflict with the U.S. President Trump reflecting on that meeting today in the Oval Office.
2: We had a great meeting with President Xi. I would say I would rate it as a, on the scale of 0 to 10, I would rate it a 12. Very respectful, very good, great meeting.
1: Republicans campaigning on tax cuts for small businesses ahead of the midterms. Senate Majority Leader John Thune says owners tell him they're passing the extra money to their employees.
3: A business owner in Chicago has made long-term investments in paid maternity leave and a 401k matching program. Another company in Missouri is giving its employees a profit-sharing bonus.
1: A recent Fox News poll had 55% of voters say they trust Democrats to deal with inflation. 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

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Talk about tough people.

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1: Fox News, I'm John Saucier. Last week, President Trump hosted Chinese President Xi, where they talked about AI guardrails and trade tariffs, but left some problems unresolved, like China's alleged support of Iran and their conflict with the U.S. President Trump reflecting on that meeting today in the Oval Office.
2: We had a great meeting with President Xi. I would say I would rate it as on the scale of 0 to 10, I would rate it a 12. Very respectful, very good. Great meeting.
1: Republicans campaigning on tax cuts for small businesses ahead of the midterms. Senate Majority Leader John Thune says owners tell him they're passing the extra money to their employees.
3: A business owner in Chicago has made long-term investments in paid maternity leave and a 401k matching program. Another company in Missouri is giving its employees a profit-sharing bonus.
1: A recent Fox News poll had 55% of voters say they trust Democrats to deal with inflation. 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
1: Your morning country weather forecast for today, mainly sunny, highs around 86 today. Winds will be light tonight, clear skies, lows around 55. Tomorrow, some clouds in the morning give way to mainly sunny skies in the afternoon, highs around 89. And tomorrow night, mostly clear skies, lows around 62. That is your 100.9 FM and 1250 AM WZOB area weather forecast. 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
1: Your morning country weather forecast for today, mainly sunny, highs around 86 today. Winds will be light tonight, clear skies, lows around 55. Tomorrow, some clouds in the morning give way to mainly sunny skies in the afternoon. Highs around 89, and tomorrow night, mostly clear skies, lows around 62. That is your 100.9 FM and 1250 AM WZOB area weather forecast. 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
0: Your morning country weather forecast for today, mainly sunny, highs around 86 today. Winds will be light tonight, clear skies, lows around 55. Tomorrow, some clouds in the morning give way to mainly sunny skies in the afternoon. Highs around 89, and tomorrow night, mostly clear skies, lows around 62. That is your 100.9 FM and 1250 AM WZOB area weather forecast. 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
1: Fox News, I'm CJ Papa. The UK air base, the site of a potential terror plot against U.S. forces under heavy guard. President Trump reacting to the decision by UK authorities to release the five suspects on bail.
2: We know everything about them. We would not have released them.
1: Secretary of State Marco Rubio telling Fox's Hannity a foreign actor was involved. Two U.S. Navy aviators ejecting while landing their plane on the USS Dwight D. Eisenhower aircraft carrier off the coast of Virginia. Four sailors aboard the vessel were injured, the Navy calling it a mishap. And Lindsay Clancy returns to court nearly 4 weeks after the mistrial in her murder case for the death of her three kids. Her defense will ask...
3: The request for acquittal. The other one asked for the case to be dismissed on the grounds of double jeopardy.
1: Fox's Nate Foy in Plymouth, Massachusetts. The hearing begins later this morning. 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
18: Your morning country weather, sunny, highs around 83 today. Northeast winds 5 to 10 miles an hour. Tonight, clear skies, lows around 53. Tomorrow, mainly sunny, highs around 86. And tomorrow night, clear skies, lows around 55. That is your 100.9 FM and 1250 AM WZOB area weather forecast. I'm Tim Dobson.

0: Just after 6 a.m. in the morning right here on WZOB. Tim Dobson with you on your morning country. Hey, come back as a country boy, little Blake Shelton right there. Here's Riley Green and Change My Mind.
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6: Your morning country weather, sunny, highs around 83 today. Northeast winds 5 to 10 miles an hour. Tonight, clear skies, lows around 53. Tomorrow, mainly sunny, highs around 86. And tomorrow night, clear skies, lows around 55. That is your 100.9 FM and 1250 AM WZOB area weather forecast. 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
1: I'm Leah Brandon. Governor Kay Ivey announces a new initiative recognizing high-quality STEM programs and events across the state. The governor says Alabama's continued success depends on preparing our young people with the skills and experience they need to pursue the opportunities of tomorrow. She says the STEM seal of approval will help Alabama families identify outstanding programs. Several agencies responding to the brush fire at Oak Mountain State Park after it jumped containment lines. Pelham Fire says it's grown to approximately 40 acres in size, and dozens of personnel are working the scene. And a new city ordinance now in effect in Sylacauga that addresses the growing population of stray dogs along the Highway 280 corridor. Signs have been posted near areas where the dogs frequently gather. Those signs are the first step towards a plan to trap and relocate them. I'm Leah Brandon.
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1: Your morning country weather, sunny, highs around 83 today. Northeast winds 5 to 10 miles an hour. Tonight, clear skies, lows around 53. Tomorrow, mainly sunny, highs around 86. And tomorrow night, clear skies, lows around 55. That is your 100.9 FM and 1250 AM WZOB area weather forecast. I'm Tim Dobson.

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0: Your morning country weather, sunny, highs around 83 today. Northeast winds 5 to 10 miles an hour. Tonight, clear skies, lows around 53. Tomorrow, mainly sunny, highs around 86. And tomorrow night, clear skies, lows around 55. That is your 100.9 FM and 1250 AM WZOB area weather forecast. I'm Tim Dobson.

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1: Fox News, I'm Gianna Gelosi. Top tech executives are heading to the White House today to talk about the future of AI as the Trump administration launches a new AI tool designed to make the federal government easier to navigate.
2: President Trump and House Speaker Mike Johnson are expected to meet for lunch with Meta CEO Mark Zuckerberg, OpenAI President Greg Brockman, NVIDIA CEO Jensen Huang, Anthropic CEO Dario Amodei, among other tech leaders, as OpenAI says it's canceling the release of its latest model over safety concerns.
1: It's Fox's Rich Edson. Lindsey Clancy going to be back in court this morning for the first time since her triple murder trial ended with a deadlocked jury.
3: We're expected to learn how her case will proceed, including an expected announcement from the Plymouth County DA's office about retrying the case, and if they decide to do that, what charges they plan on pursuing.
1: It's Fox's Nate Foy in Plymouth, Massachusetts. America's listening to Fox News.
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13: Your morning country is going to be sunny, highs around 86 today. Winds will be light tonight, generally clear, lows around 56. Tomorrow, sunny skies, highs around 89. And tomorrow night, clear to partly cloudy, lows around 62. That is your 100.9 FM and 1250 AM WZOB aerial weather forecast. I'm Tim Dobson.

Just after 7 a.m. in the morning on WZOB, a little five-leaf clover and Luke Combs. Here's George Burns right here, and it won't be long.

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Right now, Tim Dobson with you right here on your morning country. Got some Scotty McCreery coming up next and you time.

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0: Your morning country is going to be sunny, highs around 86 today. Winds will be light tonight, generally clear, lows around 56. Tomorrow, sunny skies, highs around 89. And tomorrow night, clear to partly cloudy, lows around 62. That is your 100.9 FM and 1250 AM WZOB aerial weather forecast. 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

Michael Ray right there in Whiskey and Rain on WZOB. 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Right now, I got some Mitchell Tenpenny right here and Same Moon.

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1: I'm Angie Norvell with sports on the Alabama Radio Network. Alabama football now prepping for Saturday's road game against Mississippi State. Kicks off a 5-game run against teams ranked in the top 25, but Coach Kalen DeBoer says the focus is only on the next game.
2: All efforts will be on Mississippi State this week, but it's one game at a time. You know, just a year ago, we would have looked at a slate of games and felt the same way, and I couldn't even tell you the order of the games that we have to play here in October. I know which one is this weekend.
1: And it changed to travel arrangements. Coach DeBoer says the team will travel to Starkville Saturday morning for the 11 o'clock kickoff. SEC and South Carolina announced a 1-game suspension of edge rusher Dylan Stewart for punching Alabama's Josh Ford during the Crimson Tide's win over the Gamecocks. Refs threw a flag against Stewart but did not eject him. SEC Commissioner Greg Sankey says the punch carries a serious risk and has no place in competition. On the plains, Auburn continues preparation to travel to take on Tennessee. I'm Angie Norvell for the Alabama Radio Network.
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0: Your morning country is going to be sunny, highs around 86 today. Winds will be light tonight, generally clear, lows around 56. Tomorrow, sunny skies, highs around 89. And tomorrow night, clear to partly cloudy, lows around 62. That is your 100.9 FM and 1250 AM WZOB aerial weather forecast. 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
5: Your morning country is going to be sunny, highs around 86 today. Winds will be light tonight, generally clear, lows around 56. Tomorrow, sunny skies, highs around 89. And tomorrow night, clear to partly cloudy, lows around 62. That is your 100.9 FM and 1250 AM WZOB aerial weather forecast. I'm Tim Dobson.

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2: News, I'm CJ Papa. The British military facility about 100 miles west of London, used by the United States, the scene of a potential terror plot. Secretary of State Marco Rubio telling Fox's Hannity that a foreign actor was involved, adding,
3: I know a lot of people are disturbed by the news that some of these people have been released on bail as a result. Some of the people are being investigated, and obviously we're engaging with them on all of that.
2: President Trump says he has no knowledge of a possible weapons deal between the U.S. and the world's other superpower.
4: To China?
5: You mean to Taiwan?
4: No, to China. That's what he said.
5: I never heard of that one. I'm going to have to ask you.
2: Contradicting what the U.S. ambassador to China, David Perdue, told Fox News Sunday. Russia's envoy had a constructive meeting with U.S. officials on peacefully resolving the war in Ukraine. That from a U.S. official. 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
0: Your morning country is going to be sunny, highs around 86 today. Winds will be light tonight, generally clear, lows around 56. Tomorrow, sunny skies, highs around 89. And tomorrow night, clear to partly cloudy, lows around 62. That is your 100.9 FM and 1250 AM WZOB aerial weather forecast. I'm Tim Dobson.

0: 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Good morning to you on WZOB. 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

That's what I always thought. 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
0: Ah, caught me off guard there. Now time for the morning birthdays on WZOB. Got 9 birthdays today. Oh, yes, we got a bunch of birthdays today. On the 29th day of September, the day before the last day of the month, going into October, which is Halloween season. We know that. Anyway, good morning to you. Hope you're having a great, wonderful day. The birthday winner today will get a medium milkshake from the Sonic Drive-In in Fort Payne, a small barbecue sandwich from Sally's Smoke and Butt Barbecue, a cupcake from the Copper Penny in Fort Payne, a regular combo meal from Crystal's in Fort Payne, small coffee from Caroline's Cafe in Collinsville, Chick-fil-A sandwich or chicken nugget, your choice from Chick-fil-A in Fort Payne. We'd like to wish Rylan Miller, happy first birthday in Rainsville. Hey, happy first birthday to you and wish you many, many, many more to come on your first birthday. Yeah, Arlo, my grandson, he had his first birthday close to the 1st of September, 12th of September, that was actually. Got Mark Parker, 55, from Fort Payne. Mark, happy birthday to you and wish you the very, very, very best. We have Tessa Poe, 18, from Fort Payne. Tessa, happy birthday to you. We got Alicia Kaiser, 66, from Leesburg, Alabama, all the way over there in Cherokee County over there. So, Alicia, happy birthday and wish you the very best. Larry Bone, 78, from Fort Payne. Larry, happy birthday to you, my friend. Wish you the very best. Dylan Bone, 24, from Fort Payne. Happy birthday to you and wish you the very, very best this morning. Kayla Mitchell didn't give a birthday, but she has a birthday today, and she's from Fort Payne. So, Kayla, happy birthday to you and wish you many more to come. McKenna Jackson, 21, from Fort Payne. McKenna, happy birthday and wish you the best. Louise Harrison, 77, from Valley Head. So, Louise, happy birthday to you and wish you the very, very best. And those are the 9 birthdays this morning on WZOB. We're going to shake the beads up. Oh, matter of fact, I only got 7 beads in there. I got to get 2 more or I'm going to end up leaving somebody out. Okay, there we go. Got 7 bees in the jug. Got 9 now. So that way we'll make it fair and even. Shaking them up. See who is the winner of the birthday club on WZOB. No anniversaries today. I got to get me a new way of bee doing the balls and the beads and everything else. Okay. Tessa Poe, 18, from Fort Payne. Tessa, you're the winner on the birthday club this morning on WZOB, and congratulations to you. And congratulations to everybody that had a birthday today. It's your special day. Get out, do something special. Go do something, you know, before you get old, like me. So, happy birthday to you and wish you the very, very best. Tessa Poe is our birthday winner this morning. We'll do it again first thing tomorrow morning, starting about 6:15. Start taking birthdays and anniversaries. And then we'll have another drawing at 8:20 right here on your number one country, WZOB. Right now, I got a little bit of Tucker Wetmore coming up with the community calendar coming up next right here on WZOB. So stay tuned right now, 8:26. In the morning, on your number one country, WZOB.

On the community calendar, the Toys for Tots are now beginning to start raising funds for the children at Christmas time this year of the 2026 year. They had their second outing on September 4th and 5th this year. So far, have done real well with their money-making opportunities this year. On Friday, they did $1,544, Saturday, $1,631, with a grand total of $3,175.71, 20 toys. And so, therefore, we ask that you continue to give. The next outing will be October 2nd and 3rd at Walmart from 9 until 5, and any area that you might find a box for Toys for Tots. Wish to thank Lori Hardinger and the United States Marines for their contribution and their time for Toys for Tots. A community health fair will be Wednesday, 9:30. On October 30th from 8:30 a.m. until 12 noon. It'll be at the Senior Citizen Center with their annual health fair beginning from 8:30 until 12 noon. It'll be at the VFW Fairgrounds at 151 18th Street Northeast in Fort Payne. 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The Five Church of God has started having Wednesday morning services beginning at 10 a.m. on every Wednesday morning. If you feel like you would like to get out and attend service at the Five Church of God in Fife, Alabama. And that's your community calendar on WZOB.

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1: We have Mrs. Delma Jane Shadrick, age 89, of Fort Payne, passed away on Friday, September 25th. Funeral services are planned for 12 noon on Tuesday, September 29th, at the W.T. Wilson Funeral Chapel. Burial will follow in the Mountain View Cemetery in Rainesville. W.T. Wilson Funeral Chapel is in charge of the arrangements. That's Mrs. Delma Jane Shadrick, age 89, of Fort Payne. And that's the Obituaries of the Air, brought to you by C&H Drugs.
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1: It's now time for Thoughts for the Day on WZOB, a 15-minute morning devotional brought to you by the Fort Payne Ministerial Association and WZOB. Our speaker this morning is Ronald Berry, a member of the Highland Baptist Church. And now from our studios, here's Brother Ronald.

Thank you, Tim. It's good to be with you this morning. I trust you that you are having a good Tuesday morning here. The Lord's blessing you, and He is me. Every day I wake up that I just thank the Lord for a new day and being able to get up and see, hear birds sing, walk out and see the sunshine and see the cars going by, the good friends as they wave at me and speak to me. I appreciate it. It's good to live in the United States of America, isn't it? Yeah, with all of its faults and all of the things that go on that we sometimes fuss and grumble about, it's good to live in the United States. I thank you, Lord, that He has made it a place for our safety. And in 1943, when I came into the world, now you know how old I am. I'm just going to tell you that today our lesson is, our message is going to be about strength, our devotional, I may say. I'm not teaching you a lesson because most of you out there know a whole lot more than I do. I'm just still learning. And I was thinking of the man in the Bible that named Caleb. You remember Caleb, don't you? Caleb was a very good man. He was with Joshua when they went to look out a place, and they came back with a good report and said, yeah, we can take the place. We're strong enough. We're able to take it. But, you know, there's always some weak-kneed people around that's always just a little fearful, undoubtful, and we can't do this because we're just not have the strength. Well, I told you my year of birth out there when I came into the world. Now you know how old I am, so just in a few months, Christmas Eve day, I'll be 83 years old, and I pray the Lord will give me, like He has before, that He will give me the strength that He gave Caleb in the day that Caleb went over to Joshua and he asked for a mounting. And he said, now Joshua, write this down in the probates of heaven that I want this mountain. And Caleb's daughter wanted the springs that he down there. She asked her daddy for something. And so I pray that I'll be 85 years old and I can look back as strong as I am. I get out and work every day. I still work on my job part-time. I still keep my license up that I can keep on going. And, you know, I don't know. Everybody is not the same. But I always tried to live my life in order that I could be a person of use to somebody else and help somebody else. And I believe that has endowed me with good days and good health, is helping others. And I do pray for that each day, that I meet a new person every day. And I'd most of the time, there've been very few days that I didn't get out of the house. I couldn't do that. But days that I got out, somewhere down the line, I would always meet new people. I always wish now that I could just had a books. They would be full of people that I had met along the way as I'm traveling and so forth, from Texas to Wyoming, from Colorado back to Maine, from Maine back to Florida, and on Georgia and Tennessee.

Dan, words are powerful, and don't you ever forget it, because the Bible teaches us, by your words you're justified, by your words you might be condemned. You find strength in the words that you use. In the book of Isaiah, the chapter 40, verse 31, he gives us a lesson here we need to remember. He says, but they that wait upon the Lord shall renew their strength, and they shall mount up with wings as eagles. And you know how mighty the eagle is as he flies, and he's actually a symbol of the United States, isn't he? Yes, he's very important to us in the States. And I just thank so the Lord today that I have the ability to read, and the sit there, and as I read, and I was reading this morning in the book of Ezekiel. I go through the Bible every year, and I've been doing this for, my wife's been gone 15 years, and I was doing it before she, probably 20 years I've gone through the Bible and read it through and through. And you know something? Every time I read the Bible, I find new verses. I find new things that jump out and just help me. And he said here, they that wait upon the Lord shall renew their strength. They shall mount up with wings as eagles. They shall run and not be weary, and they shall walk and not faint. And I believe Jeremiah said, how will they contend with the horsemen? And how will they do when the swelling of the Jordan? There's times of the years that the Jordan swells and floods, and so how will they do at the judgment? And how will you do in your Christian walk, as the Apostle Paul told Timothy of her study? Study, and to be a workman that needeth not be ashamed, rightly dividing the word of truth. 2 Timothy 2:15, if you want to look it up, it'll help you. And the scriptures gives us strength each day. Sometimes when I'm cast down and last night I was sitting there reading a book, and I was reading Stephen Covey's book of Seven Habits of Highly Effective People, and I was reading it, never read it before, and I got to reading into that book, and it way over my head, but a lot of things are way over my head, and I find out how strong some was. But the last chapter of that book talks about sharpening the saw. You can't cut timber very well with a dull chainsaw. You can't saw a plank to go in a house with a dull handsaw or skill saw. You have to sharpen the saw. So we as Christian people, we sharpen our saws by the times that we sat down and that we stayed. Well, we find our strength today can be in studying for him, praying to him, and down on my knees when I grow taller than trees was a song that was penned, and I think so much of that sometimes, that down on my knees I'm taller than trees. That's a good thing for us to find out, and it's a prayer time that makes us grow stronger. And we want to know this today, that as we find out that we can strengthen ourselves as we please pause and wait upon the Lord. David said to be still and to know. And it was also in the still small voice that Elijah heard, that God heard and spoke to Elijah. Not in all the clamor, the noise and things that was around him, but when Elijah sat down, got quiet and everything was peaceful, God spoke to him. So sometimes, if you want to have more strength in the Lord, find a place to sit down and just sit there, meditate on your word. Let the words of my mouth, the meditation of my heart, be acceptable. And then I thought, oh Lord, my strength and my Redeemer. You see, we find strength in that, don't we? And I need strength every day. I pray for God's strength to help me as I keep carrying along. And as I said, as I referred to Caleb a few moments ago, he said, Joshua, I'm 85 years old now, and I'm as strong as I was when I was 45. 40 years ago, I was with you when we went out into the wilderness to the west by the land. And here we are today, and I'm 85 years old. So let me tell you,
I can find strength in the Lord and in trusting in him. And so he did. And so

0: today, just pause for 5-10 minutes, breathe in, and repeat these words. Said, my hope is built in nothing else than Jesus Christ and his righteousness. On the Jesus, the solid rock I stand, all other ground is sinking sand. Find your strength. Find your place. Be a soldier. Be a prayer warrior. Be something that counts, a vessel that's meet, for that means be fit for the Master's use. And today, as we come and meet these times of devotion each morning, I pray they're a blessing to you. I pray they help you. I pray that they will lift you up. I pray that you'll find strength in the Lord today. Father, renew my strength today when I feel tired and discouraged. Teach me to wait upon the Lord. I pray, Heavenly Father, today for these good people that listen to the radio broadcast each morning. I pray your hand will be upon them. I pray, Father, that you will just reach down with that loving hand for those that are sick today. Would you heal their bodies, Lord? I pray for those that are suffering in pain today. Would you just send just a little ease of pain through the Holy Spirit, the anointing of the balm in Gilead? Would you do, Heavenly Father, a miracle in their life today? I pray for that, Lord, that you would somehow help us to help others, Heavenly Father, as we go along. Let us leave a lot of happy tracks everywhere we go. And I pray, Father, now that as we leave here, that these scattered remarks that I've made, Heavenly Father, they'll be anointed and blessed by you, Heavenly Father, by the Holy Spirit. There's a sweet, sweet Spirit, Heavenly Father, in this place. I pray, Heavenly Father, that you'll guide us, lead us, direct us, forgive us of our sins, Lord, because we fail you in many ways. And I pray now, Lord, that you'll go with us, guide us, and help those, Heavenly Father, that we can meet along life's way. And help us, Lord, to lift them up to a fallen person, Heavenly Father. In Jesus' name we humbly pray and ask these favors, these blessings. Amen and amen.
1: 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Our speaker this morning has been Ronald Berry, member of the Highland Baptist Church. 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

0: 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And right now, 16 minutes after the hour of 9 o'clock, good morning, Swap Shop, you're on the air.
1: How you doing today, Brother Tim?
0: Doing pretty good. How are you doing, my friend?
1: I'm doing pretty blessed. I've been doing pretty good.
0: I still
1: got them totes. Anybody needs one or so? I got two.
0: Water totes, okay.
1: At $20 a pop. Anybody needs them?
0: All right.
1: Catch water in them. Cut the top out. Put store stuff in them. Whatever you want, anybody want to do with them, you know.
0: Okay, they got lids for them.
1: You'd have to cut that out if you wanted to put feet or something in them.
0: Oh, okay.
1: It's got a cap on it, you know, water or something in. But you'd have to cut it out. You'd have to cut it out to put anything in.
0: Oh, okay, I understand. All right.
1: Cut the top out of it.
0: All righty. Well, I've got it. 256-244-3655 is the number to call.
1: Yeah, that's right. Yeah, anybody call me, I'll put them in them.
0: All right, bud.
1: You have a good day, buddy.
0: You too. You take care.
1: You too.
0: Bye-bye. Good morning, Swap Shop. You're on the air.
2: Yes, good morning. I've still got that Whirlpool dryer for sale. If anybody's interested, it's white in color and it's in good condition. So you can call me at 256-630-0958.
0: 09?
2: Run that for a few, yes.
0: 0958.
2: Run that for a few days. Yeah, 0958. And run that for a couple of days, would you?
0: I sure will. And it's a Whirlpool. Okay, I've got it.
2: Yeah. All right. Thank you much. Have a good day.
0: You too. Thank you much. Bye-bye. Both lines are now open. Give me a call, 256-845-2810, 845-2811. A friend of mine said they can announce the sale of a, let's see, looking for one. Let's see if I printed this out and really didn't get a chance to. It said, a friend of mine wants to know if you'd announce this on Swap Shop. He wasn't sure who to call in, but a man called in a week ago looking for one. They can call this number, 256-996-6436. You can also carry an electric wheelchair on it. Apparently somewhere during the email it got lost and... Let me go back here, see if I can find the original email on that while I have the time. Oh, it's a 50 by 29 inch hitch cargo carrier ramp, 500 pound capacity, receiver for SUV, truck, or van. 41.5 inch folding ramp, wheelchair, and mobility scooter rack, rust proof, and this is a rack that fits on the back of an SUV for a wheelchair or whatever. And anyway, they want to sell this, and said there was a guy looking for one. They have one, whoops, I'm sorry, they have one for sale, and call 256-996-6436, 256-996-6436. Yeah, I did not print out all the email that I had put in there. So, but anyway, if you're interested in one of those carriers that hook up to the back of an SUV, like for a wheelchair or something like that, it's got a ramp on it and everything else, they've got one for sale, 256-996-6436. I'll move that over here so I can kind of update that a little bit. Good morning, Swap Shop. You're on the air.
3: Good morning. I would like to know if the farmer's market is still going on at the VFW.
0: No, the VFW, it's not. I talked to the lady a week or two ago, and at the VFW, they have wrapped up the VFW.
3: Okay, how about down in the parking lot at Tractor Supply, that girl comes down there and sells things?
0: Now that...
3: Is she still down there on Tuesdays and Saturdays?
0: I don't know. I'll just, if she's listening, I'll have her call in and tell me.
3: Okay.
0: But I did know for sure about the VFW.
3: Okay. And how about the fair? What days are, or that guy I was listening a while ago, but I didn't understand all he said about the fair.
0: Well,
3: when is Senior Day?
0: Senior Day, I don't have a list of all the days of what they are, but I will tell you this year, there are going to be 9 days this year. In the years past, you know, the fair has gone like Monday through Friday, so through Saturday. Last year, they cut it 2 days short.
3: Huh.
0: But this year, they're going 9 days long. I don't have a total schedule, but I think it's going to be in the second week of October. Getting ready for the fair because starting next week, they're start getting the booths and stuff and everything else laid out inside the building.
3: I heard bring everything by Wednesday. I thought that was tomorrow, so it's next Wednesday.
0: Oh yeah, it's going to be next week. Next Wednesday.
3: Okay.
0: When the fair is, let me look it up here on my phone, and I can probably tell you if I can do. Like I said, Roger did the commercial. I didn't have actual dates on it.
3: And that was so nice to hear Roger on Swap Shop.
0: Yeah. Just one second. DeKalb County VFW Agricultural Fair. Well, no. DeKalb County VFW Agricultural Fair dates. Let's see. October 16th through the 24th.
3: Oh, okay. Okay, I thought they were like already in town, but it's the 16th through the 24th?
0: Of October, yes.
3: Yeah, okay. Okay, very good. I would love for somebody to call me and say, I want to buy your helmets.
0: Oh, okay.
3: Brother's helmet, you know? Mm-hmm. I still have. I've been offered ridiculous price for a Bluetooth. I have settled on $100. $300 helmet for $100.
0: Okay.
3: And then the other one's Harley Davidson. And I'll take $40 for it. And I really would like to sell them.
0: Okay.
3: I appreciate you. Thank you, sir.
0: I have your phone number.
3: Oh, yes, sir. 256-273-2373.
0: All right, I've got it.
3: Okay, thank you.
0: Thank you. Bye-bye.
3: Bye.
0: Good morning, Swap Shop. You're on the air.
4: Yes, Mr. Tatum, I was going to give the lady the information about the farmer's market.
0: Okay, go ahead, Angel.
4: They still are having the one on Saturday morning from 8 o'clock till 12 there beside the depot in the main part of town.
0: Yes, which is Main Street.
4: Beside that black gentleman's barbershop, just right there beside it, where the blue jug is, where you can get water at. It'd be right there on Saturday morning.
0: That's the Main Street. Yeah, Main Street.
4: The Main Street, yes. And then she can go to the Mennonite place. It'll be open till sometime in November.
0: Okay.
4: That's in section as well.
0: All right. Well, tell me what you got there, Angela.
4: I still have the queen-size bed for sale with the mattress and box springs. And it's in good shape. I would like someone to buy it and get it out of my way. And I still have the antique stereo and the medium-sized dog candle. And I am looking for an igloo doghouse or someone that could build me one for my dog to have this winter to be in. And I'm still looking for some ladies' winter dresses that in a size 12, 14, or some long skirts in a 12, 14, and some long sleeve T-shirts to work in an extra large. I have plenty of short sleeves. I just need some long sleeves.
0: Okay.
4: And if anybody out there has a thing you put an oil lamp in that's wood and it has a little mirror behind it and you put the oil lamp up front in it, I like to have one of them. I'm broke. And if anyone's having an estate sale that might have one, if they can, please call my number for it. And I still have those 17-inch tires. I would like somebody to get these before winter where they won't be sitting out in the cold. And they still have good tread on them. And if it ain't raining on Saturday, I'm going to go to the Love Stop and Go at the top of the mountain at Rainsville in yard sale.
0: Okay.
4: And for more information on any of these items, you can call 256-516-1277. And thank you. Have a good day, Mr. Tim.
0: You too, dear.
4: Oh, and the fair will start October the 16th through the 21st.
0: 24.
4: And they do not have no senior citizen thing for the seniors. Everybody that goes in, it costs $5 to get in.
0: Yeah. Yeah. All right. Yeah. Yeah. The 16th or the 24th is what they've given me.
4: Yes. Yes, sir.
0: So, all right. Well, looking forward to maybe if I don't see you at Walmart, I'll see you at the fair.
4: Okie dokie.
0: Will you take care, dear?
4: You too. Bye bye.
0: I'll see you. Bye bye. Yeah, we're going to be broadcasting live at the DeKalb County VFW Fair. I'll end up probably dragging Roger Allen with me. Couldn't keep him away from it, so I guess I'll drag him in with it. Anyway, good morning, Swap Shop. You're on the air.
5: Good morning. I am looking for some turnip greens or mixed greens or whatever anybody might have. If anybody's got any, I would like to buy some. If they're not too bad expensive, but if they're pretty reasonable, I'd like to buy some, and they can call me at 256-845-1266. And if I happen to not be in, they can call my cell phone. Don't mean I'll answer it. But anyway, it's 996-3241. But if I'm not here, just leave me a message and I'll get back in touch. And I thank you and you have a blessed day.
0: Oh, you're the woman after my own heart. Turnip greens. I hadn't had any good turnip greens in a long, long time.
5: Oh, Lord. I sowed me some back in spring, but I didn't sow any for the fall. So I like to put them up and eat them during the wintertime.
0: Oh,
5: they're
0: yeah.
5: Delicious, aren't they?
0: Oh, I love them. I'll tell you something. When I was younger, my mother fixed turnip greens all the time. Butter beans and turnip greens. Those were the big things that she always fixed. I hated them. I could not stand them. I mean, you know, every meal, you know, I just could not stand them. And my parents moved to Florida when I was 17, 18 years old. Well, 18 years old. I just graduated high school. And they moved to Florida. And I stayed up here and worked and everything else. And all those years, and when my father passed away about 5 years later, I started having a taste for turnip greens. I would chew raw turnip greens. I would love to walk into a house and smell turnip greens cooking. And ever since then, you know, I was like, you know, every opportunity I get, I love turnip greens. And I thought, for something I totally hated in my childhood, I love so much now. I still don't care for butter beans. I'm sorry. I still don't care
5: for
0: those.
5: I'm not a butter bean person. I like pinto beans, though. But anyway, I've always liked turnip greens. I hear people say, oh, they stink when you cook them. And I thought, they do smell up the house, but it's a good smell, and they taste better than they smell when they're cooking.
0: Oh,
5: but
0: yes.
5: They're delicious.
0: Yes, they are. And, of course, another thing. My mother keeps saying I was adopted because my dad, my mother, and my sister love buttermilk. I cannot stand buttermilk. I gag on it. I mean, I'll turn it up, and it's like, oh, my gosh, I can't stand this. But they'll do turnip greens and tomatoes and onions and cornbread and make a soup out of it with buttermilk.
5: Yeah.
0: And I'm just like, I don't see how y'all eat that stuff. I'm
5: not a buttermilk drinker much. I like it okay, but I don't drink it a lot. But it's really good for you, buttermilk.
0: Oh, it is. And I make biscuits. I make buttermilk biscuits and cornbread and stuff with it.
5: But just
0: drinking it, I can't handle it.
5: Yeah. But a lot of people like milk bread with the beef buttermilk. But now I don't like buttermilk and cornbread. I like sweet milk. But, yeah, it's good. That's good Southern type eating, isn't it?
0: Oh, it is. Most certainly. Most certainly.
5: All right.
0: You're looking for some turnip greens, 256-845-1266 or 256-996-3241.
5: That is correct, and I thank you, and you have a blessed day, Sam.
0: You too. You have a good day.
5: All right, bye-bye.
0: Thank you, dear. Bye-bye. All right, 9:31 on Swap Shop. 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

0: Good morning, Swap Shop. 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
1: Yes, I'd like to announce we're having a benefit race this Sunday at 111 Speedway in Rainsville. 175 Hatfield Road is the address.
0: Okay.
1: The benefit's for Mr. John Benefield and his wife, Kenya Benefield. Kenya, his wife, she was in the hospital for about 10 days in ICU with some neurological problems. And during that time, John had a mild heart attack, so they ain't been able to work. They're kind of behind on stuff. So all of us racers, we want to put something on, get them some money in their pocket.
0: All right. That sounds like a great thing.
1: We're going to have like a little carnival deal. We're going to have a free bounce house for the kids, free candy drop for the kids. We're going to have some vendors up there painting faces, selling candy, cotton candy, and just all kinds of stuff like that. Going to have dunk booth, axe throwing, just all kinds of family fun. $10 is the gate fee, and come on out, and we're going to have a good time.
0: Okay, and it's going to be where?
1: In Rainsville, Alabama, at 111 Speedway. The address is 175 Hatfield Road.
0: Hatfield Road. Okay, I've got it, my friend.
1: All right, thank you so much.
0: Hey, thank you. You can feel free to call in every day and promote it.
1: Yes, we are.
0: All right, thank you.
1: Thank you.
0: Bye-bye. 9:34 on Swap Shop this morning on WZOB. 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Be hearing from them very, very, very shortly. Both lines are, well, I got one line open that's ringing in. Good morning, Swap Shop. You're on the air. You hung up on me.
2: Yeah. I thought you think you're going in commercial.
0: Well, I had commercials. I was going to put you on hold, but you hung up.
2: Well, I couldn't hold, you know. My hands are so tired.
0: Yeah, huh?
2: Yeah, I couldn't hang up on my limb today.
0: But anyway, what you want?
2: Hey, bumper lift hauler rack, you had called out a while ago.
0: Hmm?
2: You know what I'm talking about?
0: No, I don't.
2: It had on there, somebody had one or two that, a rack to go on, hook to a bumper.
0: Oh, yes. I've got it. I got the number right here.
2: I wrote it down, but I think I got the right one.
0: It's Craig and Gaynell Bates. 256-996-6436.
2: Okay. I called it, then I left a message.
0: So, oh, did you? Yeah, well, just tell Gaynell and them I told you to call. She emailed me this and everything else, and then she had sent a picture of what all the description was of the whole thing, and then when it printed it out, it didn't print the picture with none of the details, and it just says, hey, I have one like this and for sale, and it's for carries a wheelchair, but didn't have any dimensions or anything like that, so I had to go back to the original
2: I had on there
0: messenger to find
2: to borrow, rent, or buy, and then I was still interested.
0: Well, I can send, give me just shortly, and I can send you a picture of it.
2: I can't get no picture.
0: Oh, you can't get a picture on your phone?
2: I don't got none of that stuff.
0: On your phone?
2: No.
0: All right.
2: I don't even have no leave a message. Hey, do you know I got a birthday today?
0: No, you don't have a birthday today.
2: I'm 84.
0: You're 84 yesterday, too.
2: Oh, I was.
0: Yes, and the day before that. Your birthday's what, in April?
2: Yeah.
0: Yep, I thought so. You ain't pulling a fast one.
2: My day
0: one.
2: Of birth, yeah.
0: Yeah, yeah. You,
2: my
0: you,
2: birthday day, yeah.
0: You ain't pulling a fast one on me, Ira.
2: Shoot. Well, I tried, you know.
0: Yeah, but
2: I appreciate it, Brother Tim.
0: Yeah, you're warm. Welcome. Keep Brian straight.
2: Yeah. If that guy you're listening didn't call my number, 256-630-4541 for that carrier.
0: All right, 4541. Okay, I know them personally, and I'll also give them your number.
2: Okie dokie.
0: All right, bud.
2: Take care.
0: You too. Take
2: care.
0: Love
2: you, bro.
0: Love you too. Take care. Bye bye.
2: Bye bye.
0: Hey, good morning, Swap Shop. You're on the air.
3: Good morning, sunshine.
0: Hey, how's it going?
3: I'm looking for some quart jars. Anybody got any?
0: Quart jars. Okay.
3: Quart jars. 256-638 4737.
0: 4737. Getting ready to do some canning.
3: Huh?
0: Getting ready to do some canning.
3: Oh, we've been doing canning. We run out of quart jars, need some more. And they're sweet taters.
0: All right. Well, hey, that sounds good.
3: Yeah.
0: That sounds real good.
3: All right.
0: Well, I got it. Quart jars. You need quart jars, 256-638-4737.
3: Correct. Thank you very much.
0: Thank you, my friend. Take care.
3: Bye.
0: Bye-bye. Good morning, Swap Shop. You're on the air.
4: How are you today?
0: Doing pretty good. How you doing?
4: I'm doing pretty good considering the shape I'm in. Hey, I'm still looking for somebody to come stand up, keep my house cleaned up, room and board included with the job. I prefer it to be a lady because they know how to clean houses. And plus, I'm looking for a good single lady to talk to that's not, you know, attached or not, you know, married or nothing, that's divorced or single. Probably somebody in their 50s. If I can find somebody to come, to talk to as a friend, start out as friends and see how it goes from there. Because my wife died due to cancer. So you can give me a call back at this number, 256-640-6324, 256-640-6324. I'm lonely by myself, and I need somebody to talk to see if I can start a conversation. Thank you.
0: All right. Thank you very much. Bye-bye. All right. Let's see here. Good morning, Swap Shop. You're on the air.
5: Yes. Good morning.
0: What you got?
5: Yes.
0: Go ahead.
5: Yes, we have firewood for sale, $70 a rick. We also cut trees. 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And we do not haul the brush, though, but we do cut the trees. Okay. And we do clean up the ground. Thank y'all. Y'all have a great day. We are located in Henniger. The number to call, 256-673-8841. Anyone interested in the firewood or the trees being cut, please give us a call. Thank y'all. Y'all have a great day.
0: You too. Thank you very much. Bye-bye.
5: Bye-bye.
0: All right, 256-673-8841. 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
0: Getting ready for more Swap Shop right here on WZOB. And, hey, good morning, Swap Shop. 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
7: I still got a 2003 Ford Ranger. I'd like to sell it. I've got a pedal tractor. I got a John Deere. I'd like to sell it. I got two more of the lawnmowers to sell them for parts. Anybody's interested? I got a cup to death. If anybody's interested in cup of death, I'll take a $100 strip today. It's got everything to it. I don't know much about it. I got some bicycles, and I still pick up all kinds of scrap metal. If anybody's got anything to give away, my number is 717-8224, and you have a good day.
0: You too, Jerry. 717-8224. Thank you much.
7: Yeah.
0: And bye-bye. 942 on Swap Shop this morning on WZOB. 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Now, those two numbers again, 256-659-1063 or 256-717-7806. 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All right, and let's see. Good morning, Swap Shop. You're on the air.
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0: Morning.
8: I've got two different sets of Chevrolet 6-lug aluminum wheels. One set of 17s with decent tires. 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
0: okay,
8: Silverado trucks. And I've got a large bedroom suit, and it's all real wood, none of the plastic drawers and all that stuff. 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It's got chest drawer, dresser with mirrors, headboard, footboard, nightstands, and I've got a cherry dinette set out of the 50s. And it's the table and five tiers or six tiers, and it's got the leaf and the china cabinet's beautiful. Need to sell that. And I would do some bush hogging, but it's a walk behind, like DR type brush cutter. Mm-hmm. And I'd do some of that. If anybody needs that done, they can call the 256-845-9009 or 256-899-7478.
0: 7478. All right, I've got it.
8: All right, thank you.
0: Hey, thank you very much. Thanks for calling in. Bye-bye. 946, be right back with more Swap Shop on WZOB.
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0: 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Somebody's got a complete PA system. We got the front-loaded 15-inch speakers that go out front. Got the two floor monitors, also a 12-channel mixer board, a couple of power amps, three EQs, cases. EQs, cases. I was thinking of the wrong thing here. But anyway, got power amps, EQs, cases, amp stands. Also have a Yamaha keyboard, 100-foot snake, 256-997-2926, 256-997-2926. Good morning, Swap Shop. You're on the air.
1: Yes. Tomorrow night, starting at 6 o'clock, we will be having a singing at Mount Carmel Wesleyan Church at Adamsburg. We will have the Hootens from Texas, and we will have Ron Ogle and Chosen Generation. So everybody come on out and enjoy a good singing tomorrow night at 6 o'clock at Mount Carmel Wesleyan Church at Adamsburg.
0: All right. I appreciate it very much.
1: Thank you.
0: Hey, thank you very much. Bye-bye. 9:48 on Swap Shop this morning. Got some bicycles for sale. 26-inch single-speed bike. Got a 30-inch 27-speed. Got three of the boys' 20-inch bikes. Got one girl's 20-inch bike. Got a couple of electric weed eaters. And also got a wet and dry Craftsman wet and dry vac. 256-516-6334. 256-516-6334. Lady to do odd jobs, cleaning, laundry, housework, 256-300-0302. Good morning, Swap Shop. You're on the air. That's one of those spam calls. Hey, pick up scrap metal and work on small engines. That's right, does small engine repair, 256-630-3877. Widower, older man, in the 70s. Oh, let's see, go ahead and answer the phone. Good morning, Swap Shop, you're on the air.
2: I thought I'd let you know that the guy called me.
0: Okay, good deal, good deal.
2: So we appreciate it. And I got a wheelchair, regular size, and it's real good shape, and don't have the foot props to go on it, but it's free, and anybody wants it. I live at 20520 Street, Northeast Fort Payne, Alabama.
0: 20520.
2: And my number are 256-630-4541. Got that?
0: I got it, my bud.
2: Okie dokie. Hurry back.
0: Take care. Thanks. Bye-bye.
2: All right. Thank you, bud.
0: All right. 9:50 in the morning on Swap Shop. A widower. He's an older man. Well, I'll go ahead and answer the phone, because if I do this, the phone will lock up. Good morning, Swap Shop. You're on the air.
3: Yeah. I've got a fish cooker I want to sell. I've got the gas grill. I mean, it's got the gas tank and everything with it. It's new. Somebody needs a good fish.
0: Okay.
3: Howdy yet. Then I've got a heater I'm wanting to sell. It's round. It's up on a table. It's new. I'm going to sell it. I don't need it. I've got some gas tanks I'm going to sell. I've got a bunch of... I got all kind of odds and ends. Tools and stuff. Sawzalls. Skill saw. I got all kind of stuff. Number's 256-687-0451. We'll run that the rest of the week.
0: Yeah, sure will, Paul. I've got it for you, bud.
3: Yeah, okay. Thank you.
0: Hey, thank you much. Take care.
3: Yeah.
0: Bye-bye. 256-687-0451 for all those things. Got a fish cooker for sale. Got a heater and also give them gas tanks, tools, sawzalls, and equipment, stuff like that. Hey, just give him a call. Find out what he's got. 256-687-0451. A widower, older man in his 70s, needs an older pickup truck to where he can haul a trailer with a lawnmower to help with a cancer survivor, keep their yard cut, and also transportation back and forth to the doctors. I will do work, and I can pay for it, or I can, or I have an older car running to trade for it. Just call Richard, 256-630-1226. 256-630-1226. 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
0: All right. Good morning, Swap Shop. You're on the air.
5: Yes, I was called about trying to buy an Airstream trailer. I'd like to get one that's more closer to Sand Mountain. I can find them in Huntsville, Atlanta. If they would call me at 256-605. Can you see what my number is?
0: No, I sure can't.
5: Sorry, if somebody calls you.
0: Okay, you there?
5: What's the number?
0: I'm trying.
5: It's a new number.
0: Yeah, I'm trying to look to see if it'll show me. No, it's just showing me line two. On it, it's not showing me your caller ID. Well, let's just say we'll just have them call the station, and you can listen, and you can get their number.
5: All right, thank you.
0: Hey, we'll do it then. All right, thank you. Bye-bye.
5: You
0: all right, or he can call me back. He can call me back. Maybe it'll show up the next time. Looking for an Airstream trailer. And it was 256-605 number is the number. If he wants to call me back and see if it'll show up this time. 9:55 on Swap Shop this morning on WZOB. 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

0: 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Give me a call, 256-845-2810, 845-2811. Got my buddy Russell on the phone right now. I know he, and let me guess, he's got some golf carts for sale.
1: I sure have. I've got two nice ones. I've got an electric, and I've got two gas carts. I've got a 2021 model Yamaha, 48-volt with an AC motor, Trojan batteries, windshield, backseat, lights with blinkers, brake lights, Bluetooth, GPS is loaded. Also have a 2006 model gas cart. It has windshield, good tires, and good seats. Runs good. Come off of a golf course. 256-453-5742. I can send pictures of any of these.
0: All right, sure thing. 256-453-5742. Thank you much.
1: Yes, sir. Thank you. You have a good day.
0: You too. Thank you.
1: All right.
0: Bye-bye. 9:58 on Swap Shop this morning on WZOB. 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
0: 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That's right. Tomorrow is the Community Health Fair, Wednesday, October 30th, from 8:30 until 12 noon at the VFW Fairgrounds, 151 18th Street Northeast in Fort Payne. 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And, of course, join us as we celebrate the 53rd Anniversary Senior Citizen Program at our annual health fair. This is for DeKalb County residents ages 60 and older and their caregivers. 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And this will be going on first thing tomorrow from 8:30 until 12 noon at the VFW Fairgrounds. Let's see here. I got free materials and useful information, vision and blood pressure checks. I got too many vendors to mention, so make plans to go out and go to the health fair tomorrow at the fairgrounds. 3 minutes after 10 o'clock on WZOB, having Wednesday services at the Five Church of God in the mornings. That's right, starting at 10 o'clock on Wednesday, so if you'll make plans tomorrow at 10 o'clock, they'll be at the Five Church of God for the Wednesday services on Wednesday mornings. Let's see, what else here? 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I got some farm fresh free range eggs, 256-996-3633, 256-996-3633. 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

0: trying to. There he is. Good morning, Swap Shop. You're on the air.
1: Yes, I'd like to put some things on the Swap Shop this morning.
0: Well, what do you want to put on?
1: I'm going to put on some short sleeve shirts. I got about 30 shirts. They're size 2, extra large. And I'm asking $2 to pay for them because I'm bringing in fall clothes. And I got shoes and boots, size 10 high to 13 for $5 a pair. And the number is 256-630-1542. Thank you.
0: Ah, and thank you very much. Bye-bye.
1: Bye.
0: All right. According to the Marines Toys for Tots, October 1st is the first national kickoff day for the Marines Toys for Tots. And also have attended a mandatory national coordinator conference in St. Louis. Despite battling stubborn illness since returning, they're trying to get their ducks in a row. But the Toys for Tots shirts have been ordered. And, of course, she's sending all this information out for all the team members. Let's see. We don't have many setups this way this year, according to the calendar. They're going to try to get sizable gifts. Also, Collinsville High School sponsoring is coming Friday to pick up box toys and posters for the group to hold a toy drive as part of their community project. Good deal. They'll be at Walmart from 9 to 5 on Friday and Saturday. This Friday and Saturday, October 2nd and October 3rd. And so they'll be raising money coming up this Friday and Saturday. Now, October 1st, as she said, is the kickoff. Those that are needing toys and needing assistance with the Toys for Tots need to go to the Department of Human Resources between October the 1st and October 31st. Now, that's the only time they're taking the applications, October 1st to October 31st. So you have that whole month to get down there and get registered. All right, now 9 minutes after 10 o'clock on WZOB. Let's see, what else did I have here? Oh, yes, I did have something else. I had read it once before. There are three black Angus cows on their property grazing, and no one has knows who they belong to. If anybody's missing any cows, they're on County Road 100 in the Adamsburg community. If you happen to know this, you can call 256-996-3174, 256-996-3174. Good morning, Swap Shop. You're on the air.
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0: All right.
2: 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Have a good day.
0: 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All right.
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1: All right, more Swap Shop right here on WZOB. And somebody informed me a while ago that they tried to call the county health department. Now, I don't know if it has to do with the community health fair, which is basically sponsored by the Council on Aging. They're 845-8590, but they're saying the DeKalb County Health Department said their number is being locked up or whatever and staying busy. So if anybody that way is checking, check their lines or whatever. They said also the Department of Human Resources, all lines were busy also. But just keep trying, and especially for the Toys for Tots, for the department, of course, you have to go down to the Department of Human Resources to put the application in. Right now it's 13 minutes after 10 o'clock on Swap Shop this morning on WZOB. Do caregiving and sitting with the elderly, 256-630-2180. 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Got about another minute on Swap Shop this morning on WZOB. 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And let's see, I got a large steam engine. Like to see that. Military Jeep motor and transmission, also cast iron wash pots. 256-996-6966. Somebody wants a lot to rent or buy. 256-641-4358. Well, that's going to wrap it up for Swap Shop this morning on WZOB. I'll be back first thing tomorrow morning for another edition of Swap Shop right here on your number one country. God loves you, so do I. I will see you tomorrow. Gary Maddox comes up next right here on WZOB with some great country music around 11 o'clock. So listen to him through the morning and all afternoon long. And y'all take care. I'll see y'all tomorrow. Bye-bye, y'all.
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0: Your WZOB weather forecast for today, sunny, highs around 86 tonight, generally clear. Lows around 56 tomorrow, sunny skies, highs around 89. And tomorrow night, clear to partly cloudy, lows around 62. That is your 100.9 FM and 1250 AM WZOB area weather forecast. 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

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So's Jason Aldean.

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1: I'm C.J. Papa. Former special counsel Jack Smith being quizzed by Republicans on the Senate Judiciary Committee. Fox's David Spunt at the hearing.
2: Republicans want to grill Jack Smith about his two federal cases involving them former President Donald Trump. The first involved Trump's alleged efforts to overturn the 2020 presidential election. The second involved classified documents taken to Mar-a-Lago.
1: The former special counsel in his opening statement.
3: Our investigation developed proof beyond a reasonable doubt that President Trump engaged in serious crimes against our nation.
1: Smith adding he will not be silenced by threats of prosecution by the DOJ. President Trump and Vice President J.D. Vance hosting tech executives for the debut of a new AI-powered government website designed to be the front door of the federal government. Elon Musk and other tech honchos are at the White House. 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

grandma's lap, I'd lay down and take a nap. That old man and me were best friends. And one day I turned around, leaves a falling down. Those fields were bare and brown, and they were gone.

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1: The Monday night football game was pretty much all Bears, who ran at the Eagles. Case Keenum filling in for the injured Caleb Williams at quarterback, passed for 247 yards and a pair of touchdowns, the second of which was a third quarter strike to Khalif Raymond.
2: It's a great route, great protection, and a really good play design. You know, it was a play that Ben was very high on, and I loved it too, but you know, I was had some questions about it, and he kind of, I wouldn't say he talked me into it last night, but was, you know, assured me that it would be a good play. And golly, if he didn't call it at the perfect time. And Leaf made a heck of a play, especially the run after catch. That was special.
1: Keenan also ran for a touchdown midway through the fourth quarter. The Bears are 2-1, Philly now 2-1 as well. The baseball wild card round starting today with the Braves hosting the Phillies at 2 Eastern. Then the White Sox visit the Astros. The Yankees tonight are home for the Red Sox. No Aaron Judge for New York with his calf injury. Tonight the Padres entertain the Cubs. And the U.S. Senate overnight passing the Protect College Sports Act. That's sports. I'm Frank Arity.
3: This is a minute with Paul DeMarco. Your quick look at Alabama politics. So with the price of food, products, and gasoline up, there's a lot of talk of what could be done to help folks with relief so they can balance their family budgets. But talk is cheap, so the question has been, when would elected officials take the next steps to do something about it to help lower prices? Give credit to Governor Kay Ivey for taking action to do something about it this week. This past week, the governor has temporarily allowed the use of some diesel fuels by Alabama farmers and timber operators to assist with keeping costs down with high gasoline costs. The record high prices are hitting these farmers hard, and Governor Ivey is trying to help those in the agriculture sector in the peak harvest season. Commend the governor for her leadership here. Now there's a lot of folks who want assistance for the rest of the traveling public in Alabama. This has been A Minute with Paul DeMarco.

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0: Your WZOB weather forecast for today: sunny, highs around 86 tonight, generally clear. Lows around 56 tomorrow, sunny skies, highs around 89. And tomorrow night, clear to partly cloudy, lows around 62. That is your 100.9 FM and 1250 AM WZOB area weather forecast. 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
2: News. I'm Gianna Gelosi. President Trump announcing the launch of a brand new government website powered by artificial intelligence.
3: Instead of forcing citizens to search through the endless maze of tens of thousands of terrible government websites and rules and more than 10,000 forms, you have over 10,000 forms to do basic acts. You'll now have one front door for every single question.
2: It comes as the president hosts AI leaders today as calls grow to create safeguards for the technology. The Massachusetts mom who admits to killing her three young children back in court for the first time since her mistrial. Lindsey Clancy's defense team wanted the entire case dropped, calling it double jeopardy if the prosecution tries her again. After just a few minutes, though, the judge set the next court date for November 2nd. 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
0: 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Number one country WZOB. Sunny for the afternoon, high of 84. Tonight, mostly clear, overnight low 57. Tomorrow, sunny, high of 87. For Thursday, sunny with a high of 88.

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1: With another ARN News update, I'm Leah Brandon. Remembering and honoring the late Tuscaloosa City Council President Kip Tyner, Mayor Walt Maddox says the city will be renaming a park and a street in his honor.
2: Kip, rest easy, my friend. We will tell your story of extraordinary public service. We will keep the flame of Alberta burning bright. And we will always remember that you made Tuscaloosa a better place.
1: Whitney Neal is a resident of Alberta. She tells WBRC.
3: Even after the tornado, showing that he can rebuild and keeping his word that Alberta would not be left out was meaningful to the community, and I'm happy to see the results.
1: Maddox announced the honorary name changes during a celebration of life and service honoring Tyner, who died last week at the age of 70. Alabama Community Colleges and the Manufacturing Institute have entered into a memorandum of understanding regarding artificial intelligence. This creates a statewide partnership to teach AI classes for jobs in manufacturing. The community colleges, Carolyn Lee telling WBRC.
4: It's really essential that our local colleges are providing the skills their employers need and want. That partnership is part of what makes FAME, which is our maintenance technician apprenticeship program that's booming here in Alabama, so successful, is that partnership of the education community with the employer community.
1: That training will be integrated into several different curriculums. Alabama football now getting ready for Saturday's road game against Mississippi State. It kicks off a 5-game run against teams ranked in the top 25. But Coach Kalen DeBoer says the focus is only on the next game.
5: All efforts will be on Mississippi State this week, but it's one game at a time. You know, just a year ago, we would have looked at a slate of games and felt the same way. And you can't even, I couldn't even tell you the order of the games that we have to play here in October. I know which one is this weekend.
1: I'm Leah Brandon, and you're up to date around the world, around your state. This is...

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Gary Maddox here. There's going to be a Spirit and Truth Fellowship at 660 Sanders Avenue Northeast in Fort Payne, October the 10th. Starts at 2 p.m.

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0: 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Number one country, WZOB. Sunny for the afternoon, high of 84. Tonight, mostly clear, overnight low 57. Tomorrow, sunny, high of 87. For Thursday, sunny with a high of 88.

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0: I hope you're having a great afternoon. Number one, Country WZOB. Sunny for the afternoon, high of 84. Tonight, mostly clear, overnight low 57. Tomorrow, sunny, high of 87. For Thursday, sunny with a high of 88.

0: Good afternoon, WZOB. 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
1: The Red Sox and the Yankees will renew their playoff rivalry tonight in New York. The Yankees will be without Aaron Judge, who is not yet ready to return from his calf injury. Giancarlo Stanton is on the roster. He's not played since April with leg injuries. Meanwhile, Garrett Crochet, who has not pitched since April, is on Boston's roster. Sox manager Chad Tracy will see his team take their hacks against New York starter Cam Schlittler.
2: My first impression was this guy's a pretty darn good pitcher. My impression hasn't changed since then. I think he threw against us in Scranton. We left, and I think a couple weeks later he was up here. Seen him there. Obviously, I've seen him now here. Well aware of the quality of pitcher that he is, and it's our job to go out there and try to beat him.
1: Boston will counter with Peyton Tolley. Minnesota Wild defenseman Brock Faber recovering from surgery to repair a fractured skull. He was hit in the head by a deflected puck last Friday during a preseason game with Dallas. No timetable for his return to the lineup. That's sports. I'm Frank Arity.
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9: That's the sound of James adding long-lasting Gain scent boosters to his laundry this morning. Several hours later, James sniffs the irresistible scent of Gain on his shirt. Gain. 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
10: Ooh, you smell amazing, James.
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1: How much more can Alabama's farmers take of the Trump-Tuberville policies? 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Now they're dumping 300,000 metric tons of cheap beef from places like Argentina at undermarket prices in another blow. Even the Alabama Cattlemen's Association called it a slap in the face. 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It's time for change to protect our farmers and ranchers. 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We can't lose one more farm or one more rural hospital. 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Vote Doug Jones for governor. 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
0: I hope you're having a great afternoon. Number one country, WZOB. Sunny for the afternoon, high of 84. Tonight, mostly clear, overnight low 57. Tomorrow, sunny, high of 87. For Thursday, sunny with a high of 88.

Riley Green, if it weren't for trucks, 154. 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
1: I hope you're having a great afternoon. 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Sunny for the afternoon, high of 84. Tonight, mostly clear, overnight low 57. Tomorrow, sunny, high of 87. For Thursday, sunny with a high of 88.

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WZOB 243, Gary Maddox on the air. Hope you're having a good Tuesday. Cole Swindle, Laney Wilson, never say never.

0: Good afternoon, WZOB. It's 2:46.
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0: 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Number one country, WZOB. Sunny for the afternoon, high of 84. Tonight, mostly clear, overnight low 57. Tomorrow, sunny, high of 87. For Thursday, sunny with a high of 88.

That does it for Gary Maddox today. It's 2:54. I will be back tomorrow, I hope, good Lord willing. Jason Aldean, song about a rearview town.

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0: More of the best on the way on number one country WZOB. Sunny for the afternoon tonight, mostly clear. Overnight low 57. Tomorrow sunny, high of 87. For Thursday, sunny with a high of 88.

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1: With another ARN News update, I'm Jim Faraday. The wildfire in Oak Mountain State Park growing to 130 acres. Pelham Fire Chief Mike Reed says that fire is 75% contained.
2: We were able to contain the fire from threatening the subdivisions to the north, which is Wild Timber Subdivision, and the south, which is Oak Forest.
1: Crews from Hoover, Alabaster, Chelsea, and the Alabama Forestry Commission also on hand, trying to get full containment. Stunning revelations as former special counsel Jack Smith appears before a Senate committee.
3: During the hearing, it was discovered that Jack Smith unconstitutionally went after more than 5,400 Americans that had donated to President Trump's campaign. Some had donated as little as $5. Senator Katie Britt asked Smith if he ever looked into FBI Special Agent Timothy Tebalt's hatred of Trump as the basis for starting the Arctic Frost investigation.
4: You don't believe in any way that that affected his work in Arctic Frost, yes or no?
5: I do not know.
4: Do you believe that it affected his work? Yes or no?
5: I can't speak to that. I did not work with him.
4: It is your job to actually look at these things and figure out where there is bias, where there is fact, where there is fiction. You know what ensued. You know what happened. You've seen some of the same things that he said online. You saw what he said about President Trump.
3: Smith continued to insist that the investigation was lawful. I'm Leah Brandon.
1: After more than 40 years of planning, a section of the Northern Beltline opens to traffic. Drivers can now hit the road between Highways 79 and 75 in Northeast Jefferson County. It's the first section open to traffic on a planned interstate loop of more than 50 miles. I'm Jim Faraday. And you're up to date around your world, around your state. This is the Alabama...

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1: More of the best on the way on number one country WZOB. Sunny for the afternoon tonight, mostly clear. Overnight low 57. Tomorrow sunny, high of 87. For Thursday, sunny with a high of 88.

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1: How much more can Alabama's farmers take of the Trump-Tuberville policies? 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Tractors and just about everything. First, it was our soybean farmers crushed by tariffs. Now they're dumping 300,000 metric tons of cheap beef from places like Argentina at undermarket prices in another blow. Even the Alabama Cattlemen's Association called it a slap in the face. Over half of Alabama's rural hospitals are at risk of closing. It's time for change to protect our farmers and ranchers. Doug Jones will stand up to the policies that are hurting our farmers, ranchers, and rural communities. We can't lose one more farm or one more rural hospital. Montgomery has failed us. Rural Alabama can't take one more slap in the face from Tuberville and Trump. This November, vote for change. Vote for someone who will fight for you. Vote Doug Jones for governor. This advertisement is paid for by Doug for Alabama. 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
0: 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Sunny for the afternoon tonight, mostly clear. Overnight low 57. Tomorrow sunny, high of 87. For Thursday, sunny with a high of 88.

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1: With another ARN News update, I'm Jim Faraday. An Auburn Athletics employee is facing criminal charges, accused of leaking trade secrets to competitors. Police say David Jenrath stole recruiting evaluations of several prospects and passed them along to other teams while working in the Tiger scouting department. Investigators say another school notified Auburn about that theft. Jenrath is charged with theft of trade secrets and computer tampering. He is free on $15,000 bond. The wildfire at Oak Mountain Park has spread to 130 acres. Ethan Barrett is with the Alabama Forestry Commission.
2: We have containment lines on the north and south, and we're focusing today on the east and west flanks, getting in lines. Our main focus is the west line with the anticipated wind. We're going to get a southeast wind today.
1: Authorities say the fire is 75% contained. No neighborhoods are in danger. A Montgomery attorney indicted on charges he tried to hide more than $1 million the FBI sought in a Medicare fraud investigation. Prosecutors say Scott McArdle and a business partner fraudulently billed Medicare for COVID test kits and paid kickbacks to another company. McArdle has denied any wrongdoing. Nick Saban, disputing claims his 2024 retirement as Alabama's coach was in any way linked to NIL or the transfer portal. Coach Saban telling ESPN,
3: "It was just time for me, 72 years old. I think it was time to have some quality of life with family, with Miss Terry, enjoy some things we've never been able to do. You know, coaching is not a job, it's a way of life. So how about let's do something else and have some fun doing something else?"
1: A docuseries on the life and career of Coach Saban debuts on ESPN next week. I'm Jim Faraday. And you're up to date around your world, around your state. 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
0: 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Sunny for the afternoon tonight, mostly clear, overnight low 57. Tomorrow, sunny, high of 87. For Thursday, sunny with a high of 88.

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0: Number one country WZOB, mostly clear tonight, up at a low 57. Tomorrow, sunny, high of 87. For Thursday, continued sunny with a high of 88.

On the community calendar, the Toys for Tots are now beginning to start raising funds for the children at Christmas time this year of the 2026 year. They had their second outing on September 4th and 5th this year. So far, have done real well with their money-making opportunities this year. On Friday, they did $1,544, Saturday, $1,631, with a grand total of $3,175.71, 20 toys. And so, therefore, we ask that you continue to give. The next outing will be October 2nd and 3rd at Walmart from 9 until 5, and any area that you might find a box for Toys for Tots. Wish to thank Lori Hardinger and the United States Marines for their contribution and their time for Toys for Tots. A community health fair will be Wednesday, 9:30. On October 30th from 8:30 a.m. until 12 noon. It'll be at the Senior Citizen Center with their annual health fair beginning from 8:30 until 12 noon. It'll be at the VFW Fairgrounds at 151 18th Street Northeast in Fort Payne. Call by registering at 256-845-8590, extension 2. The Five Church of God has started having Wednesday morning services beginning at 10 a.m. on every Wednesday morning. If you feel like you would like to get out and attend service at the Five Church of God in Fife, Alabama. And that's your community calendar on WZOB.

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0: 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Mostly clear tonight over a low 57. Tomorrow, sunny, high of 87. For Thursday, continued sunny with a high of 88.

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0: Number one country WZOB, mostly clear tonight of a low 57. Tomorrow, sunny, high of 87. For Thursday, continued sunny with a high of 88.

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3: 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Things people love.
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0: Good evening. It's 6:39, and you're with number one country, WZOB.
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